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And I think to myself, why now? Why me?

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0: Okay, everybody, lie down on the floor and keep calm.
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